0: I have a new neighbor, and I found out the hard way.
1: Okay.
0: XYZ with Eric Zachary. I live in a second floor apartment flat, right?
1: Right.
0: So it's a three-story building. I'm on the entire second floor. I say that like it's a mansion. I've heard my neighbors. I've talked about this a lot on the air. Anyone who's ever lived in an apartment, you know what it is to have someone live above or below you.
1: Right, right.
0: This is someone that lives next to me. And I found out the hard way because I didn't even know that this could be a problem.
1: Wait.
0: I'll tell you what I did.
1: I know your building and now I'm just confused.
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0: What's the most embarrassing thing you've done in front of a neighbor that you don't talk to, you don't know their name, you don't even know what they sound like, but you you saw them seeing you?
1: Okay.
0: XYZ with Eric Zachary. I've talked extensively about my upstairs hamster, the guy who lives above me, who's just so unnecessarily loud.
1: Right,
0: he's
1: right.
0: 4'11" and has this little patter of like Ted the Bear. You can hear him running down the stairs.
1: Yeah. Ted is hilarious.
0: But I never thought, because I've been in my place for 2.5 years, that I would have an issue with someone that lives next to me.
1: Okay.
0: I do have this giant window on, it's facing north, but it's like alongside my kitchen, but it faces a brick wall. So
1: yeah.
0: I just have shades down all the time. And the two windows it looked into always had their shades down as well.
1: Yeah.
0: I have automated shades. So it's not a bougie statement. My landlord installed them, but I didn't realize in the time that that's died, I don't know, probably 6 months ago, because I really paid attention, that someone moved into the apartment of that window that does look into my place.
1: Okay.
0: And it is a single woman living alone.
1: Okay.
0: And I found out yesterday when the shade was up, admittedly, it's a little embarrassing if you ever spent a lot of time on the throne and your foot falls asleep.
1: Okay.
0: So I got out of the bathroom and like I'm doing that like weird shake thing.
1: Are you naked?
0: No, thankfully. Okay. But like I'm doing this like weird dance. I look like I have a twitch. And then I kind of trip and I

0: don't fall, but I catch myself.
1: Okay.
0: And I land in a way where I'm looking left and make direct eye contact with this new girl that just moved in.
1: Oh, nice.
0: Who mouths the words, "Are you okay?" And I was like, oh my gosh. Because I mean, again, this is never an issue I thought I would have. The previous person that lived in that place, like, they always had their shades down. Right, I always had my shades down. But it's like 2 feet away.
1: Sure.
0: Like,
1: it's very close.
0: It's a direct sight into my place and into her place. Yeah. I just never even realized it.
1: Yeah.
0: And I kind of laugh and go, yeah. And right as I say that, the automated shade started going down.
1: Oh, nice. Nice.
0: So it looks like
1: I like that a lot.
0: I don't. Because now she only thinks that I'm an idiot. I almost fell. Something's wrong with me. And I immediately just like lower my shades awkwardly as like Homer Simpson retreating into the bush.
1: I mean, I don't even think it's embarrassing up until she asked if you were okay.
0: But now I'm thinking, because I haven't really been paying attention. Like, have the shades been open at any point in the last week? Like, I have. I don't really walk around my place naked, but like my shirt off or like.
1: Or you're building Legos.
0: Yeah.
1: Shirt off.
0: I didn't build Legos shirt off. Anyway.
1: There's nothing wrong with
0: that. New neighbor issue. And now I'm really worried about if we ever leave our places at the same time and I see her on the street.
1: You got to just own the situation.
0: Like, hi.
1: Go bake her a pie or something.
0: Bake her a pie?
1: Yeah. You know, bring something over.
0: All right. Embarrassing moments with your neighbor that you've not talked to, but they've seen you do something embarrassing. I want to know. Make me feel better. XYZ content on Instagram.

0: What are you watching Wednesday on XYZ with Eric Zachary? We'll talk a little more in length in a second. Very quickly, I've watched Scarpetta, Nicole Kidman, Murder Mystery on Amazon Prime. I will explain more on that and why I think it's probably one of my favorite times seeing Nicole Kidman coming up. But I know you have a little bonus. What are you watching, Jordan?
1: Dark Matter Season 2.
0: Is it good?
1: Oh, man. So if you haven't seen it, Apple TV, basically it tackles the idea that if you had the ability to live a different version of yourself, infinite timelines, think Marvel, just not comic
0: multiverse,
1: books, multiverse kind of talk. What would you do and which timeline would you live in? What thing would you change or do you regret in your life that you could redo over and live that path?
0: Yeah.
1: Now that season two is here, it's like, okay, certain people made those changes. Now they have to deal with the consequences of that.
0: It's kind of a big brain concept. I did watch season one, and it's a little slow in the beginning. I'll admit it got very good towards the end. It's Joel Edgerton, right?
1: Yes.
0: Is it Joel?
1: Yeah. Yes.
0: Anyway, the idea is like every time you've said no, there's a version of you that has also said yes, and then continued to live that out.
1: Exactly.
0: So it gets real heady. But season two is on Apple TV now.
1: Yes.

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0: side are you on here?
1: Yes.
0: An LA moviegoer got arrested after pepper spraying a man in a theater because he wouldn't stop using his phone during the movies.
1: Now,
0: violence is never the answer.
1: Okay, yeah, throw that out there.
0: If you are the person that is treating, especially now after COVID and we've returned to the theaters,
1: yes.
0: I feel like theaters should be a little more sacred. If you are the person that's treating it like it's your living room,
1: you gotta go. You gotta get out. Now, it was a premiere of The Uprising, so it's
0: even
1: packed.
0: Worse.
1: No, that's what I'm saying. That's what I'm saying. The problem that I have, and I get why you got arrested, outside of using pepper spray, that stuff billows.
0: Oh, yeah.
1: So like, he
0: like everyone
1: hit the guy,
0: else is also.
1: But there were so many other people that got affected.
0: You're smoking
1: by it.
0: Out the theater.
1: Exactly.
0: It's like when you fart at the movies. Not that I've ever.
1: Yeah, no, that's never happened to me.
0: Hypothetically.
1: Yeah.

0: XYZ with Eric Zachary. I think we can all agree that public behavior is getting
1: chaotic.
0: Yeah, just even more so than I felt like we hit a peak during COVID when there was such a political line drawn and some people were like, I'm going to act a fool. And other people were like too scared to leave the house.
1: Right.
0: But now just like people in transit, especially there's just like we forgot how to behave around other people that aren't our closest friends and family.
1: Well, I might be able to go viral in this moment. So,
0: yeah. And that's what it is. We were just talking a second ago about a guy who pepper sprayed someone else in a movie theater because the guy who was mad at was using his phone. I'm not saying it's okay to pepper spray someone, but yeah, don't be the guy using your phone in a movie theater.
1: Right. Don't be like, a jerk.
0: I don't think he was even just texting. Like, he was on a phone call. Mm-hmm. Like, that's ridiculous. But yeah. Singapore, and I want to preface this by saying, I understand they have some very strict, not okay laws and punishments.
1: Okay.
0: Like, you can get, like, arrested and put in jail for spitty gum on a street there.
1: Oh, really? Yeah,
0: and there's some other, like, drug use,
1: okay,
0: all that.
1: Sure.
0: Not that those are okay, but just that their punishments don't meet the crime. All of that to say, they have a new law that they just passed that will fine people in transit, so on trains, buses,
1: okay,
0: like, for talking too loudly in general, but especially on phone calls or using FaceTime or speakerphone. And it's the first time I've ever wanted to go visit Singapore, because not that it's not a beautiful country. It's just not been top of my list. But like, that's what's always kind of drawn me towards Japan, is the idea of like how well behaved people are in transit and in public.
1: Sure.
0: There is nothing. There is no excuse. You will never win me over
1: yeah.
0: as

0: why you need to be on your phone, on speakerphone, in public.
1: Speakerphone or FaceTime, it doesn't need to happen.
0: In a very crowded, if you're just walking down the street, I don't love it. It's fine.
1: Right.
0: If you are in a crowded train car, a bus, an airport, why are you using speakerphone? I've seen the argument that people are like, well, what do you know? How do you know their phone doesn't work right? Okay. If it doesn't, then go find a quiet corner.
1: That's still not my problem. That doesn't answer the question.
0: Ridiculous behavior.
1: Yes. Yeah.
0: And I'm not saying that, you know, we need to adopt all the laws of Singapore, but if you want to start fining people, I'd say the amount of the fine, it's like $400. For the first infraction, and then if it's a repeat offender, because it's like a criminal record, then it goes up to like $1,000, $1,500. It's like a speeding ticket.
1: I'm on board. I'm sorry.
0: For using your phone too loudly in public, I am so on board with this.
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0: Mom's hot take. My mom is not only on my show, she now wants her own show.
1: And I do.
0: You have joked about this on the air a couple times, but now
1: I'm not joking. You thought I was joking. I'm not.
0: You entered a nationwide contest hosted and produced by Ryan Seacrest to find America.
1: And I got a response.
0: No, you got an automated response because you signed up.
2: You submitted.
1: Come on, guys. Don't burst my bubble.
0: It's called Top Host Ryan Seacrest. It's basically doing American Idol for like podcasting.
2: Right, exactly.
0: But my mom is entering this nationwide contest. To be the next podcaster.
1: Because I'm better than you, and damn. I really want my own show.
0: It's like any game show. It's like, why do you want this $25,000 prize? And she had a very sweet answer at first.
2: Yeah.
0: Like, pay bills, take care of my husband, who's sick, and stuff like that. But then she's like, and buy a new microphone. Mom, you're using a $400 microphone.
2: No, but you know what? With like
0: which I bought
2: brand,
0: for you.
2: Her brand, they're going to be like, oh,

0: That's actually endearing.
1: Also, Rode Microphones is sponsoring this.
0: Yeah, yeah, yeah. I think you're asking the wrong things.
2: I think they're sure to upgrade at Rode.
1: Okay. All right. Mom's Hot Take. Voting begins in 12 days. I'm sure we'll come back to this. But if you want to check out the full Mom's Hot Take and understand the story behind why she's trying to throw me in the trash and get her own show with Ryan Seacrest, who was an idol for me for years.
0: And it's an idol for her now, too.
2: My idol, too.
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Ladies, I'm

0: What are you watching Wednesday on XYZ with Eric Zachary? 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What have you been into, binging, watching, enjoying? I am chomping at the bit, ready for this new Brothers with Matthew McConaughey and Woody Harrelson. That comes out on Friday on Apple TV. That said, I did find this show on Amazon, Scarpetta, starring Nicole Kidman, which I don't know that I've ever seen her in a TV series.
1: TV show,
0: It's really well done. She plays a medical examiner, Dr. Kay Scarpetta, who is pretty advanced in her career, but she gets called back to her initial job, her hometown, to help solve a murder, basically. I don't know how medical examiners in the real world help solve murders. Maybe they do.
1: Right.
0: But like, she's like on location, like looking at like the body and stuff of the serial killer that happened years ago, and they thought they had solved it, and it's apparent they didn't.
1: Sure.
0: It also has Jamie Lee Curtis in it, which
1: I was
0: huge.
1: Gonna ask, is it stacked cast? Because
0: Simon
1: Kidman.
0: Baker, Rose McEwen, or Ewen. I always say her name wrong.
1: McEwen?
0: Yeah, she plays the younger version of Nicole Kidman. And that's one of the cool things I like, is because they're constantly doing flashbacks, they do a lot of side-by-side. So it's like, if you on half the screen, you see Nicole, the other half you see Rose, like enacting same routines of their life and how they've advanced over 20 years.
1: Got you. Interesting.
0: But it's really well done. It's a little graphic.
1: Okay.
0: I wouldn't say it's gory. I wouldn't say it's scary, but you know, if you don't...
1: Real-ish dead bodies?
0: Real-ish dead bodies. Think BTK killer, so you know, if that's not your vibe, stay away. But it's really well done, and it's for the first time in a while, it's not Nicole Kidman playing the same character
1: that I've
0: seen again and again and again. That's Scarpetta on Amazon Prime if you want to check that out.
1: Nice. I have been watching Jay-Z and 8. It's the 8-part Jay-Z documentary on HBO Max. If you like rap or Jay-Z, it's great because they're listening to his songs. It's him and Rick Rubin. Mm. They listen to his songs, and then he breaks them down, not only just like what he was saying in those bars, but like where he was at the time. So like leading up to going to the studio with Biggie Smalls, and like what they were doing, what they had like for dinner that night, how that played into the music.
0: That's very cool. To me, because like you're a Jay-Z fan, you're a rap fan, you're a hip hop fan. That wasn't how I grew up. So like, I forget Jay-Z like had this like rise.
1: Exactly.
0: He's always just been Jay-Z.
1: Right.
0: So I forget like there was moments when he wasn't that yet.
1: Exactly.
0: He was making these songs from scratch.
1: Stories from his 20s when, you know, he wasn't with Beyonce or any of the flashy stuff. And you know, just cool to hear like deep dives on things you wouldn't really think about.
0: And that's on
1: HBO Max.
0: Jay-Z and 8 and Scarpetta on Amazon Prime.
1: Yes, sir.

0: out of it.
1: Where would you go if you could go anywhere in America? 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

0: Have we peaked with rideshare?
1: Yes.
0: Jordan yes. obviously put this in the script. The idea that there's a little too much flexibility and leeway with not only Uber and Lyft, but also like e-scooters, e-bikes,
1: yep.
0: personal transportation yes. that's not a bike or your own car.
1: Yeah, if you don't own it, I think we need to start implementing parameters as to how you can use these things. I almost got tackled by an e-scooter in the slowest fashion, by the way, too.
0: Today?
1: This morning.
0: Wow.
1: Yes.
0: Okay. Yeah. All right. Why Jordan thinks... He's running for mayor. Why Jordan thinks we need better parameters
1: yes,
0: on
1: yes.
0: rideshare vehicles, not just cars, but scooters and bikes, too.
1: Do I sound old?

0: Roma, Roma, ma, gaga, ooh-la-la, what's your romance?
1: Hey. Waynesboro's favorite playlist, Waynesboro's favorite personalities.
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0: Jordan Foster, 2026. He's running for candidacy of transportation.
1: Something like that. Yeah, yeah, we'll work on the name.
0: He's saying that we've peaked at ride sharing. And to be clear, when we say ride sharing, we don't just mean Uber or Lyft or even Waymo, but also the e-scooters, the e-bikes,
1: yeah,
0: and even personal versions of those that you can commute on.
1: I think we might need to like scan a license if you want to grab one of these e-bikes or e-scooters. I've been hearing a lot of stories, but this morning I was crossing the street. There's nothing glamorous about this. I have the right of way, the walking man. This woman on.
0: I have the right of way.
1: Yeah, right. I sound old and crotchety.
0: That's me. Where I think I am made of steel. Right, I will walk in front of cars if I have the right of way.
1: It's my turn to go.
0: I didn't know that was you.
1: Those are just the rules we set up, right?
0: Yep.
1: This woman on an e-scooter, and she's across the street. She already starts saying, "I'm sorry, I'm sorry, I'm sorry."
0: Not a good start.
1: And I look over, because at first I'm like, you can't be talking to me. We're nowhere near each other.
0: Right.
1: She has no idea how to slow down.
0: Was her brakes working?
1: Oh, yeah, yeah, yes.
0: She just didn't know how to use them.
1: She was just, I think this was her first time.
0: Got it.
1: She might have been a little afraid of how fast this thing was moving.
0: Mm-hmm.
1: Me and her are the only people at this intersection, too, by the way. Just move out of the way. I'm walking. I'm trying to walk faster. She is now freaking out to the point where she is moving in my direction. I'm looking at her like, lady, what are you? Are you trying to hit me?
0: She aiming for you?
1: That's what I felt like. But she's saying I'm sorry. Keeps saying I'm sorry. But also keeps coming toward me. It's going slower. So I know she's
0: breaking.
1: I need
0: to picture her. Older, younger, like
1: roughly our age.
0: Okay. 30-something.
1: Early 30s.
0: Finally built up the courage to rent an e-scooter.
1: Hey, maybe she's late to work or something.
0: Got it. Okay.
1: Missed the bus. I don't know.
0: Which, pause. There's no cool way. And I get that our radio show airs in some cities where, like, you don't rent the scooters, but I think a lot of people know what we're talking about.
1: Yeah.
0: It's just obnoxious, especially when you're already on city streets where it's, like, filled with vehicles.
1: Sure. Don't get me wrong.
0: And there's no cool way to look when you're on one of those.
1: And not at all. And I'm looking at this woman like, ma'am, should I start walking in reverse? Do I have to start running? Like, how do we prevent this from happening?
0: You do that, like, left, right, like, you're going which way?
1: No, and that's the
0: with
1: thing.
0: With an oncoming scooter.
1: Yes.
0: Okay, so for context, Jordan recently rented an e-bike.
1: Yeah.
0: And to no fault of your own, the brakes did not work. They failed
1: brakes
0: on
1: cut,
0: you.
1: They failed on
0: you. You got in a pretty scary accident. You're okay.
1: Yeah.
0: But if within 1 month you would have gotten into another altercation and this time a scooter took you out,
1: there's a little PTSD here. Yes.
0: There's no world that would stop me from making fun of you in the hospital.
1: You have to. And you know what? I'm okay with that, but
0: I would bring microphones to the hospital and make you do the show.
1: We have to do the show.
0: Because you got hurt by a scooter. All right.
1: I mean, like a sling with my leg.
0: I think a lot of people can agree. Yeah, there needs to be a little more restriction. Some cities are implementing this.
1: Yeah.
0: Also, just quick shout out to, I was visiting my parents in the suburbs not too long ago. A lot of these kids have like their own personal versions.
1: Yeah,
0: that
1: yes.
0: don't have speed governors on them. And these kids are like diving and they're like 12. Like they don't even know the rules of the road.
1: Get off
0: you
1: the sidewalks.
0: It's crazy.
1: Yeah. 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

0: XYZ with Eric Zachary. Happy Wednesday. Happy first day of fall.
1: Oh, yes.
0: Which means that if you've had your giant 18-foot skeleton in your lawn prior to hearing this,
1: you've been doing too much.
0: You're on my ish list.
1: Yeah, yes.
0: But now it's okay. Now you can put up the Halloween decorations.
1: I guess, yeah. We'll be okay with it.
0: I have a ghost in my house now. Not like a ghost, but like my mom snuck like a little ceramic ghost in my backpack. I was visiting her a couple days ago.
1: You definitely, I was like, your place is haunted.
0: No, that's my one and only Halloween decoration. So yes, Halloween spooky season is here. I am contributing. Be appreciative, because that's not usually something I participate in.
1: Well, I mean, like, I wouldn't even say you're contributing. You hate Halloween.
0: I hate dressing up for Halloween.
1: Yeah, yes.
0: But I used to, like, build a haunted house for my parents and stuff. Okay. Not, like, for them, for, like, the neighborhood at their house growing. Anyway, XYZ with Eric Zachary is on.
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0: She's from Texas, and I can tell by the way, Ella Langley, making history, the first artist in Billboard chart history to spend 23 weeks in the number one spot.
1: Yep.
0: This now beats Mariah Carey's All I Want for Christmas Is You.
1: Yep.
0: The Weeknd, Old Town Road, Shaboozy's a Bar Song, a lot of those all tied at 22. Ella Langley now proving that she is the GOAT, with other famous 23 dates like Michael Jordan. And today, September 23rd, I can't think of another one.
1: Okay,
0: anyway, here's Ella talking about the achievement.
2: Just thank you. Thank you so much. It's changing my life. It's changing lives of the writers of this song. It's changing lives of my family. And it is truly growing an atmosphere for something I'm going to be able to do the rest of my life.
0: I really like that. I really like her.
1: Yeah.
0: But I really like that the first thing out of her mouth besides thank you was acknowledging that she didn't write this song alone.
1: Sure, yeah. Yeah, you got to give credit where credit is due. So I'm always going to champion people who can do that. I am a little bummed. You know, Mariah's my girl.
0: Mm-hmm. Tell her to write a new Thanksgiving song.
1: Well, no. Okay, so first of all, she's got several holiday songs. Y'all, we're just holding you all back.
0: Uh-huh.
1: Second of all, if they really, like, because I know there's more Mariah haters than there are fans. If they're really going to do it to us, they make like a Choose in Texas Christmas version, add like some sleigh bells in there.
0: You know it's coming.
1: And reignite it during the holiday season.
0: And even if Ella doesn't do it, someone radio station is going to be like, let's add sleigh bells and play during all holiday, all the time.
1: Yeah, exactly.
0: Ella Langley, officially the longest running number one song in history. Choose in Texas has made that happen. And she acknowledged the writers, not just her, which I really like. Your XYZ ENT Entertainment Report, all brought to you by O'Reilly Auto Parts.
1: Your professional parts people.

0: 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KFC has a new breakfast offering in the UK.
1: No.
0: Cereal.
1: No.
0: They're calling it KF Cereal.
1: No.
0: And it has the 11 herbs and spices.
1: If you listen to this show and you live across the pond, this is not American. We don't do this.
0: It's such like a what the UK thinks American eat.
1: I don't like that.
0: What are you watching Wednesday? Running back what we've been into, binging, watching. Shoes in Texas, Ella Langley, officially the longest running number one song in history.
1: Okay.
0: Or should I say herstory, beating Mariah Carey.
1: Bravo.
0: Yep. Mariah is no longer the queen.
1: She will be, though. It's coming up. Just wait on it. She's thawed.
0: Oh, and my mom joining the show to provide her perspective. She's running for America's top host. She joined a national Ryan Seacrest-led contest where you have to vote for her to get her own podcast, which she's calling Mom's Hot Take.
1: Yeah, yeah, yeah. You own the rights to that?
0: I have.
1: Are you going to sue her?
0: Here's the thing. I already know her finances. Like, this is going to cost me money.
1: Sure.

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2: Okay.
1: XYZ with their Zachary. I live in a second floor apartment flat, right?
2: Right.
1: So it's a three-story building. I'm on the entire second floor. I say that like it's a mansion. I've heard my neighbors. I've talked about this a lot on the air. Anyone who's ever lived in an apartment, you know what it is to have someone live above or below you.
2: Right, right.
1: This is someone that lives next to me. And I found out the hard way because I didn't even know that this could be a problem.
2: Wait.
1: I'll tell you what I did.
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0: most embarrassing thing you've done in front of a neighbor that you don't talk to, you don't know their name, you don't even know what they sound like, but you you saw them seeing you.
1: Okay.
0: XYZ with their Zachary. I've talked to extensively about my upstairs hamster, the guy who lives above me, who's just so unnecessarily loud.
1: Right,
0: and he's
1: right,
0: 4'11" and has this little patter of like Ted the Bear. You can hear him running down the stairs.
1: Yeah, yeah, yeah. Ted is hilarious.
0: But I never thought, because I've been in my place for 2.5 years, that I would have an issue with someone that lives next to me.
1: Okay.
0: I do have this giant window on, it's facing north, but it's like alongside my kitchen, but it faces a brick wall. So
1: yeah.
0: I just have shades down all the time. And the two windows it looked into always had their shades down as well.
1: Yeah.
0: I have automated shades. So it's not a bougie statement. My landlord installed them, but I didn't realize in the time that that's died, I don't know, probably 6 months ago, because I really paid attention, that someone moved into the apartment of that window that does look into my place.
1: Okay.
0: And it is a single woman living alone.
1: Okay.
0: And I found out yesterday when the shade was up, admittedly, it's a little embarrassing. Have you ever spent a lot of time on the throne and your foot falls asleep?
1: Okay.
0: So I got out of the bathroom and like I'm doing that like weird shake thing.
1: Are you naked?
0: No, thankfully. Okay. But like I'm doing this like weird dance. I look like I have a twitch. And then I kind of trip and I don't fall, but I catch myself.
1: Okay.
0: And I land in a way where I'm looking left and make direct eye contact with this new girl that just moved in.
1: Oh, nice.
0: Who mouths the words, "Are you okay?" And I was like, oh my gosh. Because I mean, again, this is never an issue I thought I would have. The previous person that lived in that place, like they always had their shades down.
1: Right,
0: I always had my shades down. But it's like 2 feet away.
1: Sure.
0: Like
1: it's very close.
0: It's a direct sight into my place and into her place.
1: Yeah.
0: I just never even realized it.
1: Yeah.
0: And I kind of laugh and go, yeah. And right as I say that, the automated shades started going down.
1: Oh, nice. Nice.
0: So it looks like
1: I like that a lot.
0: I don't. Because now she only thinks that I'm an idiot. I almost fell. Something's wrong with me. And I immediately just like lower my shades awkwardly as like Homer Simpson retreating into the bush.
1: I mean, I don't even think it's embarrassing up until she asked if you were okay.
0: But now I'm thinking, because I haven't really been paying attention. Like, have the shades been open at any point in the last week? Like, I don't really walk around my place naked, but like my shirt off or like.
1: Or you're building Legos.
0: Look, yeah.
1: Okay. Shirt off.
0: I didn't build Legos shirt off. Anyway.
1: Wrong with
0: that. New neighbor issue, and now I'm really worried about if we ever leave our places at the same time and I see her on the street.
1: You got to just own the situation.
0: Like, hi.
1: Go bake her a pie or something.
0: Bake her a pie?
1: Yeah, you know, no. Bring something over.
0: All right. Embarrassing moments with your neighbor that you've not talked to, but they've seen you do something embarrassing. I want to know. Make me feel better. XYZ content on Instagram.
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0: Mom's hot take on XYZ with Eric Zachary. My mom joining the show to provide her perspective as she smacks her lips because she just finished eating a banana.
1: Banana.
0: Okay. My mom joining the show to provide her perspective on what's trending. Today, you say that's you.
1: It is. So yesterday, I was having a really crummy day. Mm-hmm. And all of a sudden, bing, on my phone, I got, and I quote, a text message that says, "You're in the running to lead your very own podcast produced by iHeartRadio and take home 25K.
0: So you, Ryan Seacrest is doing a become the next American Idol, basically, for podcasters.
2: Yeah. Uh-huh.
0: And my mom is convinced that that's going to be her. And I'm like, hey, mom, there could be a little bit of a conflict of interest.
1: Nope, I'm just going for it.
0: Okay. So my mom is entering a nationwide contest to search for the next podcast host with Ryan Seacrest, who I don't want to say is my competitor, but, you know, he's very much my, I don't want
1: to. Soon he'll be like your person that I have to introduce from work. Hey, Eric, this is my work colleague.
2: Oh, because you're going to win, and that's okay, yeah.
0: I was going to say my contemporary. That's what I was looking for. Okay, mom's hot take on how you're entering this nationwide contest.
1: Yes, and you must vote everybody.
0: No, okay, hang on. Whoa, hang on. It's coming up next.

0: 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It's better over here. 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My mom, after 4 years of doing this segment on my show.
1: Right.
2: And just a little segment. It's not a huge segment.
0: Well, it's three times a week.
2: It's not enough.
1: She said it could be more.
2: It could be more. So I decided to go out on my own and make it more.
0: My mom saw that Ryan Seacrest, arguably one of the biggest names in radio and television, is hosting not American Idol, but an America's Next Top Host. He's doing this like search for the next podcaster.
1: Yes.
0: And the way it's worded is they want people who have already done some version of hosting, right?
2: Yes.
0: So my mom's like, well, that's me. Yeah. Yeah. Uh-huh. And you've entered. And now I didn't realize it was like, the last time I saw us, someone sent me a link like this was like when one of our listeners was trying to get us to vote for her dog.
1: Yeah,
0: a pet competition.
1: Yeah, yep.
0: It's like she

0: has her own dashboard, she has her own picture, right, and all these different questions about like what she can do to be the next host and get a 6-series podcast with Ryan Seacrest.
1: Voting begins soon, folks.
0: Okay.
2: What I like about this, though, is like you're acting as though you've already won it.
1: I think I have.
2: And you know what? You gotta dress for the job that you want, not the job you currently have.
0: Confidence is key.
2: Exactly.
0: Yeah. Voting begins in 12 days. I'll let you benefit of the doubt explain why you're the right choice first, and then I'll read what you actually typed in this profile.
1: First of all, that's me. I am the right age.
0: Okay.
1: I'm not too pretty. I'm not too ugly. I'm just perfect for camera.
2: Right in the middle.
1: Okay. I just feel like this is a calling.
0: I'm going to be so mad if this works out. Anyway, what's your favorite part about hosting? This is her answer. Holding a microphone and listening to people and then responding and hoping they laugh and smile.
2: Okay.
0: My son currently has a podcast and radio show and he thinks he's better. He's wrong! ! Give me a chance. You'll see.
2: Okay, so the second half, I think, has some legs.
0: Yeah.
2: The first half, you just define what hosting is.
0: Yes, exactly.
1: But I'm good.
0: No one is saying you're not a good host.
2: Yeah, that's not what I'm saying.
0: What unique perspectives would you bring to your own podcast? Mom's hot take on life. Sounds familiar. Huh. And what really matters, the hard stuff becomes comical as we get older, and the stuff we encounter now compared to what was, we're going to have to reword this a little bit, is just laughable. And I can do better than my son who has a podcast.
2: Oh, so we doubled down. Like, is every answer like, hey, my son has a show and I'm better than that?
0: Which, like,
1: yes, honestly,
2: that's hilarious.
0: My ego is not too big. This could probably get her noticed.
2: So now I have a question for you, Eric. She said, she talked about this being called Mom's Hot Take. Are you holding the rights to that? Let's say she goes for it.
0: I trademarked it.
1: No.
0: All right.
1: No.
0: All right.
2: Family beef.
0: All right.
2: I love it.
0: My mom is entering this nationwide contest to become her own podcast host with Ryan Seacrest.
2: Because you're not enough, Eric.
0: We'll see how this
1: goes. You're not enough. I'm more than enough.
0: Wow.
2: Wow. Oh, my God.
0: Somehow that hurt more than when you don't say I love you.
2: That was crazy.
0: Mom's Hot Take. 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

0: side are you on here?
1: Yes.
0: An LA moviegoer got arrested after pepper spraying a man in a theater because he wouldn't stop using his phone during the movies.
1: Now,
0: violence is never the answer.
1: Okay, yeah, throw that out there.
0: But if you are the person that is treating, especially now after COVID and we've returned to the theaters,
1: yes.
0: I feel like theaters should be a little more sacred. If you are the person that's treating it like it's your living room,
1: you gotta go. You gotta get out. Now, it was a premiere of The Uprising, so it's
0: even
1: packed.
0: Worse.
1: No, that's what I'm saying. That's what I'm saying. The problem that I have, and I get why you got arrested, outside of using pepper spray, that stuff billows. So
0: like everyone
1: hit the guy,
0: else is also.
1: But there were so many other people that got affected.
0: You're
1: by
0: smoking
1: it.
0: Out the theater.
1: Exactly.
0: It's like when you fart at the movies. Not that I've ever.
1: Yeah, no, that's never happened to me.
0: Hypothetically.
1: Yeah.

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1: All right, that's it for us on XYZ with Eric Zachary. Earlier on the show, we were talking about how Singapore, which has some pretty strict public decency laws.
2: Yeah.
1: Like, in America, you're not even supposed to, like, be naked, but that we don't seem to enforce that anymore on the streets.
2: Right, right, right.
1: In Singapore, you can't spit on the ground without getting arrested or a fine or something.
2: Okay.
1: Obviously, there's a happy medium, but they are introducing this new law that will fine people for talking too loudly on their cellular devices in public, or especially on transit, like
2: on
1: buses and trains and whatnot. This is targeted at people who think that speakerphone is an alternative.
2: Yeah.
1: Speakerphone is a personal device for when you're at home or in a private area of the public.
2: Yeah.
1: All of that to say, you know, we're becoming crotchety old men here. Audrey's out for the week. So, Jordan, if you could enact a fine, which the fine's $400, by the way, in Singapore, if you get caught using your phone loudly in public.
2: Yeah.
1: What fine would you impose on the public?
2: Three wide on the sidewalk.
1: So smart.
2: Yep.
1: I like that a lot because, granted, where we live, it's very congested.
2: Yes.
1: But I'd like to impose more airport

0: law.
1: Okay, sure.
0: Like,
1: break it down for us.
0: You have to go through a screening process to get through security.
1: TSA.
0: You have to go through an additional background check if you want pre-check.
1: Yes.
0: I think you need, if you have not flown in the last 5 years, or if you commit an infraction, you have to go back to an online training protocol of how to walk in an airport. It is not that hard. And I understand. I walk at an exorbitantly fast speed. I get that not everyone walks as fast as me. I understand not everyone knows where they're going. I understand some people have mobility issues.
1: Sure.
0: There is so much time and wherewithal to get out of the way or move to one side or the other.
1: Yeah.
0: And we just all need to agree which side's the right side, right?
1: But this is like when you, let's say you're in a new city, a big city, mm-hmm. like you get off the train and then you stand right in front of the exit.
0: I don't know what it is that people get through security and they think that after they've put their belt back on, put all the stuff back in their pocket, that's the best place to stay put and then just look and survey.
1: Yeah, yeah.
0: As if they're like seeing the world for the first time as
1: a
0: newborn.
1: Full statue.
0: Yeah.
1: I don't think
0: of my way or you get charged $1,000 and you're going back to school.
1: I don't think you're
0: going
1: to get the votes for this one. I see the vision, but I don't think people are on board because everyone loves to stand
0: still. Super good news. You don't always need the votes to pass things. In this country.
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Good morning. It's the Ryan Spencer Show, Mix 95.1. And, well, you know, this is a great day despite the fact that my van has officially entered its villain era. Yes, I was heading home last night after a great video shoot over at Twig Cycles. Shout out to Twig Cycles. Great shoot. Had an awesome time over there. And I'm getting on 70 when my van, which I have had for only 2 years now, I literally got the van the same week that we premiered the morning show. The van suddenly started doing this little shake, shake, shaky thing. Then it starts almost kind of mini stalling on me. And I'm sitting there thinking, all right, nope, we're not going to do this. I've only had you for 2 years. This is also like the worst month slash week to have a vehicle breakdown on me. Just not a good time. Then, bing, bing, notification on my phone, powertrain malfunction, service vehicle immediately. Thank God for the Ford app for just being blatantly specific about everything. Love that. Hate what it is, but love the fact that they tell me. That's great. Nothing calms you down while merging onto I-70 quite like your vehicle essentially texting you, hey man, we're in trouble. So the van's getting checked out, and until I can get her back in one functioning piece, if you see any of our vehicles, like station vehicles, roaming around the tri-state all throughout this week, it's a very good chance that it's me. So wave high, honk at me, I don't know, scream at me through the window, whatever it is, because I'm about to put some solid mileage on the company fleet over these next couple of days. So, good morning. The caffeine is here. The van is not. Let's make a good Thursday out of this situation.

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2: 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So what is the most ridiculous thing you or somebody you know has ever accessorized? 717-263-8595 next.

0: What is the weirdest thing you've ever accessorized? It's the Ryan Spencer Show, Mix 95.1. And of course, you know, I'm still really bummed out I didn't get my L.L. Bean sweater for my coffee cup from Dunkin' the other day. And even more petty and bummed out that the reason why is because Dunkin' only had like 12 of them in their locations. So all that being said, what is the funniest or most unnecessary thing you've ever accessorized? Like maybe your dog owns more outfits than you. Maybe your Tumblr has its own jewelry. Maybe your desk at work looks like somebody opened an Etsy store on it. 717-263-8595. Lauren says, I put Christmas lights around my office chair 1 year and left them up until March. Tyler, my daughter has little accessories that go into the straw hole on her Stanley. The cup now has its own jewelry. I got a pack of these for Christmas 1 year, and they are all in my drawer. I still try to use as many as I can, but they are adorably overwhelming. What about you there, Claire?
1: I accessorize my car.
0: Okay.
1: From flashing lights that synchronize with my music to stickers on the rearview mirrors to eyelashes on the headlights.
0: Ooh, what?
1: It started off as a joke and it just got out of hand.
0: See, I want to judge you on the eyelashes on the headlights thing, but I also put like little Christmas lights on my vehicle at Christmas time. So I don't know if I have any room to talk. So yeah, but this one might take the cake. Mackenzie, you decorated crutches.
2: Okay, so my now ex, he had surgery on his ankle. He broke it. He was walking on it for like a year. And so he wanted to accessorize his crutches for his boo. And so I thought, oh, I'll get him some stickers or something for his crutches. Now, he wanted hot sauce packets from Taco Bell.
0: Oh, my God. I mean, creative.
2: Well, he would quite literally bite into the hot sauce packets and drink the hot sauce out of them, including, like, Diablo sauce. Oh. And then he would take glue or tape and just stick them to the crutches.
0: Oh, so we're just legit doing shots of hot sauce so that we can attach them to the crutches. That is commitment. I mean, hey, live mas, I guess.
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23: Another crisp fall kind of vibey kind of day. Mostly cloudy, about 48 right now. We've got some improvement today, though. Clouds give way to some more sunshine with a high around 66. Drop it to 46 later tonight. Friday looking beautiful. Sunny around 74. Saturday stays mostly sunny with a high near 75. So after a couple of gray days, the sun has officially remembered us a little bit. Around 48 right now. 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
2: Kraft Mac and Cheese is getting into the soda game. We'll get into that coming up near three things you need to know on the Ryan Smetzer Show. Honestly, though, food news? I'm pretty stoked on this one. Buddy the Elf is already back in action, and it's not even October yet. General Mills is launching a new cereal inspired by Buddy the Elf on September 24th. Yes, today it is out. It's called Maple Syrup Chex. It's inspired by Buddy's famous love of syrup in Elf. And the box even includes a recipe for a holiday snack mix. It's exclusive to Walmart, has apparently already started showing up in stores, and is somebody who loves Christmas, even if I'm looking at the calendar like, Buddy, my guy, give the pumpkins a hot second. We're 4 days into fall. I mean, Halloween hasn't even put its shoes on yet. But also, maple syrup Chex? I'd probably buy it. I'm probably also very much so part of the problem. Yeah, definitely part of the problem. Hey, Pennsylvania State Police have arrested a Walmart coach, basically like an assistant manager, who's accused of stealing $56,000 in cash deposits. Police say 37 cashbacks came up short, with shortages ranging from several hundred to several thousand dollars. Investigators say surveillance footage showed 42-year-old Nicola Smith handling each deposit and handing it tied to the missing money, and she later turned herself in. So I think we can safely say Employee of the Month is probably off the table. Imagine corporate sending out congratulations to our September. Ooh, actually, you know what? Never mind. And finally, Kraft is launching a limited edition mac and cheese cream soda. Apparently, it combines traditional cream soda with hints of Kraft's signature cheesy flour. This is a combo with Canadian company Sully's Kraft Soda, and for now, it's only available in Canada. So, hey, congrats, America. For once, we have been spared. I love mac and cheese. I love soda. I also do love pizza and toothpaste. That doesn't mean I want them together. I just need someone in Canada to drink this and report back before we let it cross over the border. Let me know if you checked out these stories over there at the trending tab at mix95.com. Those are your three things you need to know.
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Coming up, what I'm loving from the internet today. Imagine DoorDash telling you your food is delayed because your driver was in a literal car accident. But then the driver says, hey, come on by and pick the whole thing up. We'll break it all down and play the audio for you coming up after Camila Cabello. 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
1: Time for what I'm loving from the internet today on the Ryan Spencer Show, Mix 95.1. First off, got to get into our school bus squad shout out of the day today, and that is Bus 48 of W.

0: CPS. Thank you for submitting that school bus squad. Shout out everybody there on bus 48. Hope you have an amazing day at school today. Thank you for listening to Mix 95.1 on your bus ride. And thank you for specifically tuning in on your morning and listening and hanging out with me. I am honored to be a part of your commute to school. And big love as always to the driver getting everybody there safely. Again, that's bus 48 WCPS. Hey, what I'm loving for the internet today is the most chaotic thing come from the land of TikTok yesterday. Imagine DoorDash telling you your food is delayed because your driver was in a legitimate car accident. Then the driver says, hey, you can come and actually pick this up. One Maryland guy did exactly that. And the video is basically him realizing in real time, wow, am I really this committed to this order? Like, a brutal situation for the poor guy that got in the accident, but a wild, wild situation for anybody involved who has to go to a crash site to get their dinner.
1: My DoorDasher told me he got in a car accident, and he was like, I can come meet him and get the food from him. I didn't know my man got in a real car accident, but I think that's my food right there. I'm about to go get my food.
2: I'm trifling. This car accident, I'm about to come pick up my food. Yo, what's going on, bro? You the DoorDasher?
3: Yeah.
2: You all right? Yeah. Damn, I'm so sorry, bro.
0: I love that they're like, the driver was just kind of like, hey, you just come for the order? Yes, but also, are you okay? Apparently, the driver said the crash happened after a brake failure, and thankfully, the story has turned into something positive. A fundraiser for the driver had already raised $14,000, according to the reports. But the visual of this dude walking past emergency vehicles like, hey, you know, I believe that might be my dinner. I just can't. And you know, the app still probably asked, well, how was your delivery experience? Sir, there isn't even a star rating for this. Like, not even going low, not even going high. Like, how would you even describe this on the app?

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1: Time to get into it. It's your daily chunk on the Ryan Spencer Show on Mix 95.1. And yes, after an opening round so popular, it literally overwhelmed the voting website. The defending champion of Fat Bear Week in Alaska enters the arena today. Fat Bear Week's schedule got pushed back after record traffic forced organizers to extend the first batch of voting. But today, the second half of round one finally gets underway from noon until 9 Eastern. Four matchups, eight bears, and one dream get absurdly round. First up is 694 versus 622 of Katmai's younger up-and-comers. Then we've got 610 and her cubs versus 89 Backpack. And yes, Backpack is his actual nickname. But then, the matchup that I've been waiting for, 32 Chunk versus 164 Bucky, the reigning champ, is officially defending the crown. Chunk won Fat Bear Week last year after tipping the scales visually somewhere in the neighborhood of 1,200 pounds. And he's facing Bucky, a younger bear, who had become known for basically inventing his own fishing technique at Brooks Falls. Youth versus experience, innovation versus being an absolute unit. You know where I stand. I'm on Team Chunk all the way. And then tonight's final first round showdown, 151 Walker versus 903 Gully. Walker is a longtime Brooks River veteran. Gully earned his nickname because in addition to salmon, he eats gulls. Yeah, like seagull type gulls. That bear looked at the buffet and said, you know what? I love the fish and the chicken. Voting opens at noon today at fatbearweek.org. Chunk, you've trained for this. You've eaten for this. Go out there. Make us proud, son. This has been the Daily Chunk. The stakes are high. The bears are wide. And today, the champ defends the title.
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3: Full-fledged hoodie weather this morning, mostly cloudy around 46, bringing back some sunshine through the day with a high near 66. Friday gets even better, sunny 74. Saturday staying pleasant and mostly sunny around 75. So this morning, cold enough to feel like fall, but the afternoon is not trying to punish you for it. 46 right now, Mix 95.1.

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1: Kraft Mac and Cheese is getting into the soda game. We'll get into that coming up in your three things you need to know on the Ryan Smetzer Show. Honestly, though, food news? I'm pretty stoked on this one. Buddy the Elf is already back in action, and it's not even October yet. General Mills is launching a new cereal inspired by Buddy the Elf on September 24th. Yes, today it is out. It's called Maple Syrup Chex. It's inspired by Buddy's famous love of syrup in Elf. And the box even includes a recipe for a holiday snack mix. It's exclusive to Walmart. Has apparently already started showing up in stores. And as somebody who loves Christmas, even if I'm looking at the calendar, like, Buddy, my guy, give the pumpkins a hot second. We're 4 days into fall. I mean, Halloween hasn't even put its shoes on yet. But also, maple syrup Chex? I'd probably buy it. I'm probably also very much so part of the problem. Yeah, definitely part of the problem. Hey, Pennsylvania State Police have arrested a Walmart coach, basically like an assistant manager, who's accused of stealing $56,000 in cash deposits. Police say 37 cashbacks came up short, with shortages ranging from several hundred to several thousand dollars. Investigators say surveillance footage showed 42-year-old Nicola Smith handling each deposit and handing it tied to the missing money, and she later turned herself in. So I think we can safely say Employee of the Month is probably off the table. Imagine corporate sending out congratulations to our September. Ooh, actually, you know what? Never mind. And finally, Kraft is launching a limited edition mac and cheese cream soda. Apparently it combines traditional cream soda with hints of Kraft's signature cheesy flour. This is a combo with Canadian company Sully's Kraft Soda. And for now, it's only available in Canada. So, hey, congrats, America. For once, we have been spared. I love mac and cheese. I love soda. I also do love pizza and toothpaste. That doesn't mean I want them together. I just need someone in Canada to drink this and report back before we let it cross over the border. Let me know if you checked out these stories over there at the trending tab at mix95.com. Those are your three things you need to know.

0: time to play Ryan Smetzer's $1,000 Minute.
1: I got Rhonda with me this morning. And Rhonda, you play along in the car quite often. Do you get them all correct whenever you're playing along in the car?
2: No, I got really close, but not quite.
1: Gotcha. Well, hopefully we can get as close as winning this time around when we have you on the line this time. Yeah. Well, you know the drill. You've got your 10 questions, your 60 seconds. If you get stumped on any of the questions, all you got to do is say pass, and we'll skip right over them. Of course, if you get all of them correct in under the 60 seconds, you're a winner. Are you ready, Rhonda?
2: Awesome. Yep.
1: Perfect. All righty, away we go. Your $1,000 minute starts in 3, 2, and 1. What kind of animal is the mascot for the University of Georgia, a dog or a cat?
2: A dog.
1: What part of speech describes a noun?
2: Pass.
1: Which board game challenges players to guess a character based on a yes or no question, guess who, clue, or monopoly?
2: Guess who.
1: How many pints are in a quart?
2: 8.
1: What 90s song has the lyrics, "Don't want to hear you say, ain't nothing but a heartache, ain't nothing but a mistake"?
2: Pass.
1: What is the capital city of Canada?
2: Ontario.
1: What are the three layers of the earth?
2: Pass.
1: What is a male bee called?
2: Pass.
1: How do you spell the word courage?
2: C-O-U-R-A-G-E.
1: In what year did YouTube start? 1995, 2000, or 2005?
2: 2005.
1: We're just out of time there. You got through the 10 there. We got a few wrong there, but you had a great start there at the very beginning. The part of speech that describes a noun, we were looking for adjective there for that one.
2: Yeah. My brain went blank on that one.
1: Yeah, it's kind of like we were looking to tap into the Mad Libs there. You did get guess who correct there for number 3. Apparently, how many pints are in a quart? We were looking for 2 there for how many pints are in a quart.
2: I don't know what I was thinking on that one.
1: Maybe we were looking for how many pints are in a gallon, maybe?
2: That's what I was thinking.
1: You're gonna be stumped here when you don't want to hear you say, "Ain't nothing but a heartache, ain't nothing but a mistake." Was Backstreet Boys, "I Want It That Way."
2: I was never into the boy groups.
1: but I figured, I was like, as soon as you hear the name, you're gonna start hearing it in your head.
2: Yes.
1: Yeah, exactly. Yeah. The capital city of Canada, I would have gone with yours. It apparently is actually Ottawa. Wildly enough. Okay. Yeah. The three layers of the earth, we were looking for crust, mantle.

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3: 181 and southbound looking pretty good right now as you're down from Chippensburg into Chambersburg through Greencastle and into Hagerstown south of I-70. 81 moves well. Down toward Martinsburg and Winchester, northbound 81, there's a brief slowdown as you approach the exit for Route 11 and Route 37 just north of Winchester, a work zone there. After that, though, you're in good shape as you continue into West Virginia, Maryland, and Pennsylvania. I-70 eastbound, still doing pretty well from Hagerstown to Frederick. Just a brief slowdown after Route 40 is hit through Braddock Heights. 270 is going to be slow from Route 80 down to the truck scales. Route 15 is still looking good both ways between Thurmont and Frederick. Westbound 70 throughout the region moving well. No accidents or incidents. That's traffic, and you're up to date.
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mundane, a masterpiece. Oh my, oh my love. 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

Coming up on Normal or Nope, gas thieves are apparently drilling holes directly into people's fuel tanks now. So between that and what we're paying for at the pump, some people are just getting wildly creative, trying to save every last possible drop. But when does saving gas turn into, dude, just drive the car normally? 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

0: 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It's the Ryan Smetzer Show, Mix 95.1. And police are warning about thieves that are targeting vans and trucks by drilling directly into fuel tanks and siphoning the gas out. And that got me thinking about the other extreme. People who will do almost anything to avoid really actually burning more fuel than absolutely necessary. So today's normal or nope, changing the way you drive specifically to save every possible penny on gas. Normal or nope? 717-263-8595. Looks like Asher says, my dad plans every errand in one giant loop, so he never backtracks. It's honestly wildly impressive. Megan says, if everybody behind you is furious because you're going 42 into 55, your gas saving strategy has become everyone else's problem. I'm kind of in agreement with you on that one there. Natalie, what about you?
1: My dad. Prime example, when we were going down to visit my daughter, he's like, well, you know, it's cool enough. We can turn the air conditioner off and save a little gas.
0: And?
1: I'm like, yeah, okay, well, you know, he's behind the wheel. And, you know, he's driving 50 miles an hour. You know, comes over here like, come on, Dad, you know, speed limit 55. Hey, we're up to 52 mile an hour. Come on, Dad, it's 55.
0: Yeah, you know, I understand wanting better mileage, but if there's a temperature where I'm happily paying the extra $4, I'm going to do it. Yeah, like if I'm sticking to the seat because I'm so sweaty, absolutely turn the air on, my good sir. 717-263-8595. Let me know if you've ever gone through some extreme or wildly creative measures to save on gas. What about you?
2: On the highway, my stepdad used to use the semis so he wouldn't have to use gas. He would get like super close and then he would just put it in neutral and just let the semi pull us down the highway.
0: Oh.
2: And I was so afraid because he's like, I gotta pay attention because if he breaks, I gotta break before he breaks. And I'm like, how do you know he's gonna break though, bro?
0: Nope. 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
5: 181 southbound looking pretty good right now. We head down from Chippensburg into Chambersburg through Greencastle and into Hagerstown south of I-70. 81 moves well. Down toward Martinsburg and Winchester, northbound 81, there's a brief slowdown as you approach the exit for Route 11 and Route 37 just north of Winchester, a work zone there. After that, though, you're in good shape as you continue into West Virginia, Maryland, and Pennsylvania. I-70 eastbound, still doing pretty well from Hagerstown to Frederick. Just a brief slowdown after Route 40 as you head through Braddock Heights. 270 is going to be slow from Route 80 down to the truck scales. Route 15 is still looking good both ways between Thurmont and Frederick. Westbound 70 throughout the region moving well. No accidents or incidents. That's traffic, and you're up to date.
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10: Absolutely splendiferous. Finally getting some sunshine breaking through this Thursday morning. Still cool around 47, but a much nicer day taking shape. Mostly sunny with a high around 66. Friday, sunny 74. Saturday, mostly sunny near 75. And even Sunday is looking pretty decent around the low 70s. I feel like Mother Nature owes us after Tuesday. 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
12: Me not working hard. Yeah, right, picture that with a Kodak. Or better yet, go to Times Square, take a picture of me with a Kodak. Took my life from negative to positive, I just want y'all to know that.

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Coming up on the three things you need to know. If you didn't have breakfast yet, this might absolutely ruin your appetite. That Kraft Mac and Cheese is getting into the soda game. Coming up after Olivia Dean on Mix.

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1: Kraft Mac and Cheese is getting into the soda game. We'll get into that coming up in your three things you need to know on the Ryan Smetzer Show. Honestly, though, food news? I'm pretty stoked on this one. Buddy the Elf is already back in action, and it's not even October yet. General Mills is launching a new cereal inspired by Buddy the Elf on September 24th. Yes, today it is out. It's called Maple Syrup Chex. It's inspired by Buddy's famous love of syrup in Elf. And the box even includes a recipe for a holiday snack mix. It's exclusive to Walmart. Has apparently already started showing up in stores. And as somebody who loves Christmas, even if I'm looking at the calendar, like, Buddy, my guy, give the pumpkins a hot second. We're 4 days into fall. I mean, Halloween hasn't even put its shoes on yet. But also, maple syrup Chex? I'd probably buy it. I'm probably also very much so part of the problem. Yeah, definitely part of the problem. Hey, Pennsylvania State Police have arrested a Walmart coach, basically like an assistant manager, who's accused of stealing $56,000 in cash deposits. Police say 37 cashbacks came up short, with shortages ranging from several hundred to several thousand dollars. Investigators say surveillance footage showed 42-year-old Nicola Smith handling each deposit and handing it tied to the missing money, and she later turned herself in. So I think we can safely say Employee of the Month is probably off the table. Imagine corporate sending out congratulations to our September. Ooh, actually, you know what? Never mind. And finally, Kraft is launching a limited edition mac and cheese cream soda. Apparently, it combines traditional cream soda with hints of Kraft's signature cheesy flour. This is a combo with Canadian company Sully's Kraft Soda, and for now, it's only available in Canada. So, hey, congrats, America. For once, we have been spared. I love mac and cheese. I love soda. I also do love pizza and toothpaste. That doesn't mean I want them together. I just need someone in Canada to drink this and report back before we let it cross over the border. Let me know if you checked out these stories over there at the trending tab at mix95.com. Those are your three things you need to know.
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2: 181 southbound looking pretty good right now. We sit down from Shippensburg into Chambersburg through Greencastle and into Hagerstown south of I-70. 81 moves well. Down toward Martinsburg and Winchester, northbound 81, there's a brief slowdown as you approach the exit for Route 11 and Route 37 just north of Winchester, a work zone there. After that, though, you're in good shape as you continue into West Virginia, Maryland, and Pennsylvania. I-70 eastbound, still doing pretty well from Hagerstown to Frederick. Just a brief slowdown after Route 40 as you head through Braddock Heights. 270 is going to be slow from Route 80 down to the truck scales. Route 15 is still looking good both ways between Thurmont and Frederick. Westbound 70 throughout the region moving well. No accidents or incidents. That's traffic, and you're up to date.

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1: I got Rhonda with me this morning. And Rhonda, you play along in the car quite often. Do you get them all correct whenever you're playing along in the car?
2: No, I got really close, but not quite.
1: Gotcha. Well, hopefully.

0: hopefully we can get as close as winning this time around when we have you on the line this time. Yeah. Well, you know the drill. You've got your 10 questions, your 60 seconds. If you get stumped on any of the questions, all you got to do is say pass and we'll skip right over them. Of course, if you get all of them correct in under the 60 seconds, you're a winner. Are you ready, Rhonda?
1: Awesome. Yep.
0: Perfect. All righty. Away we go. Your $1,000 minute starts in 3, 2, and 1. What kind of animal is the mascot for the University of Georgia, a dog or a cat?
1: A dog.
0: What part of speech describes a noun?
1: Pass.
0: Which board game challenges players to guess a character based on a yes or no question, guess who, clue, or monopoly?
1: Guess who.
0: How many pints are in a quart?
1: 8.
0: What 90s song what 90s song has the lyrics, "Don't want to hear you say, ain't nothing but a heartache, ain't nothing but a mistake"?
1: Pass.
0: What is the capital city of Canada?
1: Ontario.
0: What are the three layers of the earth?
1: Pass.
0: What is a male bee called?
1: Pass.
0: How do you spell the word courage?
1: C-O-U-R-A-G-E.
0: In what year did YouTube start? 1995, 2000, or 2005?
1: 2005.
0: We're just out of time there. You got through the 10 there. We got a few wrong there, but you had a great start there at the very beginning. The part of speech that describes a noun, we were looking for adjective there for that one.
1: Yeah. My brain went blank on that one.
0: Yeah, it's kind of like we were looking to tap into the Mad Libs there. You did get guess who correct there for number 3. Apparently, how many pints are in a quart? We were looking for 2 there for how many pints are in a quart.
1: I don't know what I was thinking on that one.
0: Maybe we were looking for how many pints are in a gallon, maybe?
1: That's what I was saying too.
0: You're gonna be stumped here when you don't want to hear you say ain't nothing but a heartache, ain't nothing but a mistake. Was Backstreet Boys, I Want It That Way.
1: I was never into the boy groups.
0: I figured as soon as you hear the name, you're gonna start hearing it in your head. Yes. Yeah, exactly. Yeah. The capital city of Canada, I would have gone with yours. It apparently is actually Ottawa. The three layers of the earth, we were looking for crust, mantle, and core. Male bees are called drones, wildly enough. You got those final 2 right there. We got courage spelled right, and then of course YouTube starting in 2005. But a great start there for $1,000 minute. I think we can get you back on here and see if we can try it again and see if we can get that 10 out of 10 there. And if you want to play $1,000 Minute and registered right now up on our homepage, mix95.com.
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4: Absolutely awesome later on today, but we got to be patient. Sunshine is going to be making its comeback. Partly sunny around 51 right now, headed for a high of around 66. Friday looking like the star of the forecast. Sunshine in 74. Saturday staying mostly sunny around 75. And Sunday looking mostly sunny around 73. So if you need something to get you through Thursday, the weekend weather absolutely understood the assignment. 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

0: 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We got all sorts of goodies. We got tickets to go see Joe Bros. We got Sombre tickets, Steelers tickets, Field of Screams tickets. And don't forget about your Go Anywhere Getaway keyword, L-A-N-D, land, to 717-263-8595. Again, that's L-A-N-D, land, to 717-263-8595 to win in our Go Anywhere Getaway. Kelly K is coming your way next with another keyword for you to win at lunchtime. God bless.
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7: Gorgeous, but a little cool. 63 today, partly sunny skies. Friday, nothing but sunshine, 71. Then some rain returns. Upper 60s for your Saturday. That's your forecast at Mix 95.1, number one for today's best music mix.
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A woman has reimagined a magical trolley to get kids excited about reading. It's coming up.

0: 95.1. I thought the story was so cool. It reminded me of the bookmobile that used to come through my neighborhood when I was a kid. It was like a big RV that was a library, and every week we could go and pick a new book, hang out. It was the coolest thing. Well, this library in Baltimore, this librarian, her name is Ms. Mays, she's bringing free books to kids at school on her magically themed trolley to get them excited about reading.
1: As a librarian, I realized that some of the kids who need it most aren't able to access libraries, so this is all part of our mobile outreach. We often see, after we come and do a visit, kids who didn't like reading, who want to read now, and those who were into reading want to investigate even more.
0: I mean, it's like they really made a Polar Express. The kids all get a ticket to get on. It's all decorated inside, really cool. They have like an experience like you would on the Polar Express in there. It's really fun. You can see the sweet stories. CBS Baltimore's got it.

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Bonus Jonas Week on Mix 95.1. 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
9: We'll see a mix of clouds and sun today. High topping out around 63, warming up to 71 with some sunshine tomorrow. Going to be great. Rain's going to be a thing all weekend long, Saturday and Sunday. Highs in the mid to upper 60s. That's your forecast at Mix 95.1, number one for today's best music mix.

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you got a cat, am I right? I mean, no one knows that better than our cat dad around here, Ryan Smetzer. But where's the craziest place your cat got stuck? I'll tell you why. I want to talk about this coming up on Mix 95.1.

0: She's all the way at the bottom?
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2: I mean, Lola. 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
16: Gorgeous, but a little cool. 63 today, partly sunny skies. Friday, nothing but sunshine, 71. Then some rain returns. Upper 60s for your Saturday. That's your forecast at Mix 95.1, number one for today's best music mix. 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

0: debuted Robo Toilets. 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
17: We'll see a mix of clouds and sun today. High topping out around 63, warming up to 71 with some sunshine tomorrow. Going to be great. Rain's going to be a thing all weekend long.

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hour, we talked about New York's robo-toilets with a strict 10-minute limit, and then the door's going to fly open whether you're done or not. So let's talk about the biggest way AI has actually improved your life. It's coming up on Mix 95.1, Jessica's Story.

0: Kelly Mix 95.1. We talked about robo toilets last hour, rolled out in New York, that will give you 10 minutes and the doors is going to fly open whether you're done or not. It's kind of another way that the robots are, quote, taken over. But how has AI actually helped your life? I was talking to my friend Jessica the other night, and she told me they went on a European vacation, all planned entirely by AI. She said it found the hotels to stay in, recommended tours they do, things to see and places to go, and it was all amazing. And that feels to me like a gamble, because when we went to Italy, and this was 18 years ago, we'd gotten the wrong train ticket going to Como, and I got yelled at by the train person in Italian. Not sure what she said, but she was very sternly saying it. And we had our travel agent that we could call to help smooth things out. AI can't handle issues like that that might come up on the trip. So I'm just saying. That said, my husband does use AI also as an assistant and kind of a counselor in dealing with issues in his real estate career. And it is amazing how human it can sound once you train it to kind of talk like you. It's kind of incredible. If you got a story, share it. 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
0: On a scale of 1 to 10, Chambersburg, Hagerstown, and Monalto, what do we rate today? About a 14, huh? Sunshine all day today. Chilly at the bus stop, 45. It's going to be a nice sunny day again tomorrow. By the afternoon, high is going to be about 70. 50 Saturday morning. Are you going out to breakfast with your friends? Oh, man, wear your sweatshirt.
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The last keyword that Kelly K gave to you today was the word drive, D-R-I-V-E, at noon today. 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

this after school weather is just absolutely gorgeous. I hope you have a good time, whatever you got going on. Got a sport activity, got an extracurricular. It's going to be a good day to get it done.

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13: 81 between Hagerstown and Shippensburg is clear, both on the northbound side as well as on the southbound side. 81 between Hagerstown and Martinsburg. Southbound lanes, good to go. But northbound, stop and go from Halfway Boulevard to Route 40. 70 between Big Pole and Frederick, no issues there. On 11 from the West Virginia state line to Chambersburg, no crashes in front of you, slowing you down. On 9 at speed from Hedgesville to Charlestown. And I don't have any reports of any slow traffic on 1630 or 316. That's traffic, and you're up to.
12: 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If you love a great deal on all things for the home inside and out, stop by Surplus City in the West Side Plaza, Route 30 West in Chambersburg.
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12: 81 between Hagerstown and Shippensburg is clear, both on the northbound side as well as on the southbound side. 81 between Hagerstown and Martinsburg. Southbound lanes, good to go. But northbound, stop and go from Halfway Boulevard to Route 40. 70 between Big Pole and Frederick, no issues there. On 11 from the West Virginia state line to Chambersburg, no crashes in front of you, slowing you down. On 9 at speed from Hedgesville to Charlestown, and I don't have any reports of any slow traffic on 1630 or 316. That's traffic, and you're up.
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I think you and your family need to get there and have a good time. 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
5: Between Hagerstown and Shippensburg, 81, no delays. Between Hagerstown and Martinsburg at 81, no delays there as well. On 70, from Big Pole to Frederick, you're good to go in both directions. On 11, from the West Virginia state line to Chambersburg, no crashes. Now on 9, you're at speed from Hedgesville to Charlestown. And on 1630 and 316, no issues. That's traffic, and you're up to...
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6: Beautiful, beautiful evening. 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We're going to be 45 in the morning. A little chilly at the bus stop. I actually had my heat seats on this morning, my heated seats. Very nice. Sunny, 70 in the afternoon tomorrow. Saturday is going to be chilly in the morning if you're meeting up with a friend. By the afternoon, though, sunny, 70.
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0: 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We'll make sure you're good to go.
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17: Between Hagerstown and Shippensburg, 81, no delays. Between Hagerstown and Martinsburg at 81, no delays there as well. On 70, from Big Pole to Frederick, you're good to go in both directions. On 11, from the West Virginia state line to Chambersburg, no crashes. Now on 9, you're at speed from Hedgesville to Charlestown. And on 16, 30, and 316, no issues. That's traffic in your...
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9: 81 between Hagerstown and Shippensburg. You're not tapping the brakes on the northbound side or on the southbound side. 81 between Hagerstown and Martinsburg. That's clear in both directions. On 70 between Big Pole and Frederick at speed on the eastbound side as well as on the westbound side. 11 from the West Virginia state line to Chambersburg, no crashes. 9, you're good to go from Hedgesville to Charlestown, and no problems being reported on 1630 or 316. That's traffic, and you're up to date.
8: 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If you love a great deal on all things for the home inside and out, stop by Surplus City in the West Side Plaza, Route 30 West in Chambersburg.
10: All right, Hagerstown, Chambersburg, and Williamsport. Beautiful days on tap for you. Definitely again tomorrow, sunshine, 70. It's going to be a little chilly in the morning. That's for sure. Saturday, another beautiful day, partly sunny, 70. Looks like we may have a little tiny bit of rain on Sunday. The next week, back to sunshine and good temps.

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Hey, could win you $1,000 with Ryan Smetzer's $1,000 Minute. Let him know you want to play today. You could be playing tomorrow on Mix 95.1.

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Today's is easy. 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You can text that back to 717-263-8595.

Hey, what a beautiful night. Oh my goodness, I have no idea what I'm going to do when I get home. Part of me wants to sit and catch up on my YouTube videos. 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We'll see. We'll see.

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11: 81 between Hagerstown and Shippensburg. You're not tapping the brakes on the northbound side or on the southbound side. 81 between Hagerstown and Martinsburg. That's clear in both directions. On 70 between Big Pole and Frederick at speed on the eastbound side as well as on the westbound side. 11 from the West Virginia state line to Chambersburg, no crashes. 9, you're good to go from Hedgesville to Charlestown, and no problems being reported on 1630 or 316. That's traffic, and you're up to date.
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And this town's lost its faith. Our colors will fade eventually. So if our time is running out, day after day, we'll make the mundane our masterpiece. Oh my, my, oh my, my love, I take one look at you, you're taking me.

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1: Why do you say that, Eric?
0: Because I'm going to be the last man standing tomorrow.
1: Okay.
0: Audrey's been out for a week. She was on a road trip. She'll be back full force on Monday.
1: Yep. Uh-huh.
0: You're going glamping tonight, so
1: yes,
0: you will not be on the show tomorrow.
1: No, I will not.
0: So it's just me alone. And
1: you're the one surviving.
0: Yeah. Everyone's getting voted off.
1: But Audrey was in the woods. Bears. I am about to be in the woods.
0: No.
1: Potential.
0: I'm getting
1: bears.
0: Like the first time you're like 12 and your parents leave the house. I haven't done the show in the studio by myself in so long.
1: Are we going to run around in your underwear?
0: I'm thinking about it.
1: Okay.
0: I'm thinking about it. There's a lot of windows. Not that confident. It's XYZ with Derek Zachary. Happy Thursday.

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0: The Justin Bieber concert you didn't know happened, and don't worry, you're not alone in this. Most people didn't, unless you happen to be walking through downtown Los Angeles, which if you don't know downtown LA, that's not a frequented spot of town for Bieber fans, I would imagine. But yeah, there was a couple guys playing in the park. It's a little unclear if it's his band or if he's joined someone.
1: He just was walking and saw these guys?
0: Yeah, I don't know, but here's a clip. Full Bieber performance just in a downtown LA park that went down. Check this out. I mean, straight busking type performance.
1: I have to imagine what three or four people are watching this.
0: You see people like actively walking past that are like, oh, who's that guy? He's like trying to like, I'm shocked someone didn't throw like a quarter at him.
1: Right.
0: I think it's very cool. I always love when artists do stuff like this.
1: Yes.
0: I just love that. I know this wasn't like a planned PR Bieber thing.
1: Oh, this has to be spur of the moment.
0: Bieber's doing what Michael Jackson should have. Where, you know how, like, because Michael Jackson never had a proper childhood, he wanted to, like, open Neverland Ranch.
1: Oh, my God.
0: Bieber's like, because I never really had, like, struggle as an artist.
1: What you're saying is bring Neverland Ranch to the
0: people? No. I'm saying Bieber's doing the right way, where it's like, if you want to go experience, like, things you missed out on, which is, like, busking and playing on the street.
1: Okay, yeah, you got to explain that better.
0: Like, it's like when I dated that one rich girl a couple years ago, I'm like, she's never had a burrito from 7-Eleven.
1: I don't think anybody respectfully should have a

0: Burrito from 7-Eleven.
1: I grew up on those.
0: Okay.
1: Almost exclusively.
0: Right. That explains the tummy stuff.
1: Don't start. All right. Justin Bieber playing in the park of downtown Los Angeles. Videos all over the internet if you want to check it out. Very cool for him to do.
0: Yeah.
1: Your XYZ ENT Entertainment Report, all brought to you by O'Reilly Auto Parts.
0: Your professional parts people.

0: We're reaching a point where technology and its advancement is very cool for the average person.
1: Yes.
0: And it's very dangerous for someone who's socially awkward.
1: I would also say the average person.
0: So Meta has these VR glasses, yes, right? Mm-hmm. It's the Apple Vision Pros, the Meta VRs. Yep. There's a bunch. The Oculus. These have been around.
1: Yeah, yes.
0: But now the newest feature is not only that you can do like essentially a FaceTime call, it will generate a hologram of the person you're talking to make it look like they are in your environment.
1: Yeah, they just rolled out. They basically did like their Apple event, Meta, and Zuckerberg and his team are showing off the new glasses that are coming out next year. They're like $1,300 or something, but they have a full hologram, like think Star Wars.
0: Like if you FaceTime someone, it's not you just seeing a picture of them. It looks like they are
1: they're
0: full
1: in
0: body
1: the room.
0: In front of you.
1: Yes, as long as you both have the VR goggles or whatever. This is going to get freaky fast. That's all I want to say.
0: Like the kind heart in me is like, oh, this is amazing for like if you can't see your grandma a lot or things like that.
1: Yes.
0: The realist in me is going to be like, there's going to be a lot of dudes be like, do a spin for me.
1: Oh, yeah. No, that's 1,000% what's going to happen.
0: New Meta VR glasses have a new hologram feature for when you call someone.

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0: 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We call it XYZ Throwback. We play this every single week where Audrey selects three songs that may have come out before she was alive or had consciousness.
1: Maybe.
0: Well, they're all the same year, right? The whole point is that all three songs came out at the same time or same year. Jordan and I got to figure out what year that is.
2: That's right.
0: Playing for you at home. Audrey, you don't have to hold your computer like that.
1: I'm not
2: going to cheat, Audrey.
1: We're
2: sitting next to each other. I'm not going to cheat.
1: You're going
2: to
1: cheat.
0: All right. Three songs. What year did they come out? It's really you playing at home. Jordan and I are just your unofficial mouthpiece, which you don't want.
2: Right.
0: You don't get it right. But here we go. Three songs, multiple choice, XYZ throwbacks coming up next.

0: 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Three songs, they all came out in the same year. We just got to figure out what year that was. Audrey selected the songs.
1: Yeah.
0: Are you just going to tell us that you think it's easy again, or is...
1: Well, okay, so I don't think it's easy, well, I mean, I don't know. Every time I say it's easy, you guys still get it wrong, so I'm not going to say that. I don't want to jinx anyone, but this is a good, and I would say, like, packed year for music.
0: All right. Three songs all came out in the same year. Multiple choice. Here we go. What year did these songs come out? Ryan Solo, Jason Derulo. Did I say his
1: name? Yes.
2: Derulo.
1: Jason Derulo.
0: This is his first single, right?
2: No, it was not. No.
0: Was In My Head his first track?
2: No.
0: What was his first track?
2: If I tell you, I feel like I'm helping you, but I know his first single.
0: You don't know it then.
2: Yes, I do.
0: Riding Solo.
2: I think I know the answer to this already.
0: Do you want
2: to
0: end?
2: No, just let me hear the second one.
0: All right, song number two. Just gonna stand
3: there and watch me burn. Love the way you lie.
4: Tie it to the bed and let the house on fire.
1: I wasn't sure how much Eminem I should put in here, so I just... Yeah,
0: it's okay. I'll wrap it.
1: Yeah.
0: I'll pick up the slack.
1: I can't tell you what it really is.
0: Eminem and Rihanna.
2: All right. I'm going to go 08. Lock it in.
0: You're locking in 08.
1: Yeah.
0: Yeah, I feel like it's around there. All right. We're going to go one more song before I make a guess. But,
2: okay.
0: Song number three. Oh my God.
1: Yeah.
0: This might be a little newer than 08 then.
1: Usher. Featuring Will.i.am.
0: Will.i.am. Super embarrassing. Took me way too long to realize Will.i.am just is William.
1: Right.
2: Really?
0: Yeah. It was not my first thought.
2: Oh, I get it. Yeah. All right. How you feeling, Eric?
0: I'm just enjoying the song here. Oh, you really cut it at the best part. All right.
1: Well, that was what I did without my headphones.
0: Yeah, I mean, you guessed 2008.
2: Yeah.
0: I don't think it's older than 08, so I'm going to just say 2009. Lock it in.
1: Guys,
2: is it
1: 07?
0: Is it 07?
1: No, it's 2010.
0: Is it really?
1: Wow. Yes, okay. It's 2010.
0: Wow. Oh, I would have gotten it.
2: Oh, yeah, I would have gotten it.
1: Tayo Cruz. Jeez Louise, y'all. Come on.
0: Okay, we were in high school during this. I had a lot of things.
2: I wasn't.
1: 8 years old, and I still would know that these came out in 2010.
0: I don't think you would.
1: Yes, I would.
0: I think you, it's so easy to say after you select the songs.
1: Well, the one time that I played throwback, I nailed it. So
2: he's like, I'm the best at this.
0: What was Jason Derulo's first single?

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